0: recognize in 12 to file off.
1: Extradite to 12.
0: We've been cleared by the ambulance. You remain on scene.
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0: by Cal 3.
1: Right, I'm answering Cal 3.
0: No, we know us here, but Josh Benner and a few of them anyway. We're returning.
1: Receive. They're returning with the patient refusal, 2010.
2: Get fire line engine 6, ambulance 2 will be clear for the one patient refusal.
1: 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Company's clear with the patient refusal, 2010.

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1: 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What do you want for a response?
0: Car 3 and engine 242.
1: Do you want the battery stuff off the rescue?
0: No, we'll have the rescue come up as well.
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0: Mouthpill. 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
1: Medic 1, fire and fire.
2: Fire and fire, answer Medic 1.
1: Officer, Luke, sending mileage 6.0.
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2: E3 transporting, South Shore.
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2: A2's clear, returning.
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for the presidential.

0: bounce right in the box of multiple calls. That'll be Engine 4 responding 89 Presidential Drive. That'll be A1 and A2, 215 Central Street for EMS. Box up, multiple calls.
1: A2's on.
0: A2, you're on responding. On to Engine 4.
1: Engine 4.
0: Another EMS, 730 Stewart Drive.
1: Engine 4, starting mutually the ambulance. Do we have any complaint?
0: 49-year-old, feeling weird, tingling.
1: Okay, received. Start mutually the ambulance there. Made a power to that scene. Do we have a complaint at the police station?
0: Unknown at this time.
1: Okay, received. A1 gets to the police station. If A2 can break off the other call, that's fine. We're now going to mutually the ambulance going to the other call.
0: We'll start mutual aid to 730 Stewart Drive.

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1: Whitman A1, you're on, responding 730 Stewart Drive along with A2.
2: 730 Stewart Street in Abington, Mutual Aid, 2034. 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
2: 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Again, meet the police, 676 Washington Street, Bay 1.
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4: Women A1 to Abington File on. I believe we're on scene. Do you have another ambulance on scene, you said?
3: Affirmative, A is on scene, Women A1.
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0: Alright, well, I'm answering A1.
2: We've been cleared by the Abington ambulance.
3: You're returning.
0: Received A1, you're clear. Returning. 2043.
4: No hazards, you're clear. Haven't found the A2. 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
1: 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Medic 1 in quarters, 21-1.
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0: 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Engine 6985, we're going to be clear for the paper exchange. That was Upland Road at Upland Wood Circle.
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1: DIQ off the air, 2120. Do you need the lights?
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1: Animal's one's committed. 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
0: Someone's committed. Please put the tone.

have fire police and phones for station coverage. A 1-inch has been submitted at an area of Central and South Street for the report of the motor vehicle collision. So fire police and phones for station coverage. A 1-inch and 3 committed in the area of Central and South Street for the report of the motor vehicle collision. 21, 24.

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0: 300. Engine 3 is on scene, small two-story apartment complex. Alarm sounding, nothing showing. Engine 3 will be investigating.
1: If I have engine 3 on arrival, two-story complex, nothing showing, alarm sounding, 2149.
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1: 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Just taking it now. 50 Royal Street, room 209, smoke alarm sounding. 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

Can't define it, striking the box, multiple calls. Engine 682 at 9 Juliet Truman Court, Unit C-13 for EMS, C-5 Engine 3, in Route 50 Royal Street, Apartment 209, inside investigation, residential alarm. Again, can't define it, striking the box for coverage, 2158.

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0: 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Yeah,
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0: can't file on ambulance 2 will be transporting to BMC South. Engine 6 will be clear, returning to quarters.
1: Received engine 6, clear, returning to quarters. 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
0: A2, hold up for 1 second. Fire left for 300.

0: Measure 3 is on scene. Fourth story hotel, no alarm sounding. Building has not been evacuated. Engine 3 will be investigating, and you can put car 5 on scene as well.
1: And file on as engine 3, car 5 on arrival. Fourth story hotel, nothing showing. Building has not been evacuated. 2206.

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1: Engine 6.
0: Yes, could you make your way over to 166 Rockland Street, meet the PD for an evaluation? I believe we've been there before. That's going to be an evaluation of a female party. That'll be with a mutual aid ambulance.
1: And 6 added 166 Rockland Street.
2: Fire, medic 2, transport 1, this would be a Holland, St. Luke's.
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2: Entering the car 5, that's confirmed, Boone 2 in the scope. 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
1: 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I've got engine 6 in the Norwood ambulance setting over 166 Rockland Street. Evaluation of a female.
0: Okay, receive.
2: It's going to be Neponsa Street at the very end. It's a wash. Take a left and then a quick right into Rockland.
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0: 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We're transporting B.I. Milton.
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Olson by a carbon monoxide detector sounding at 304 High Street. She has taken the detector down, so the windows are all open. Again, 304 High Street, carbon monoxide detector was sounding.

0: 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Call it concerned.
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0: 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On the inside investigation.
1: Received in route 2304 High Street, inside investigation, 2308.
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0: fire to see one. Looks like that unit is going to be right at the corner of High Street and Jennings Road.
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0: Catherine.
1: This is the occupant here. A1 obtained one refusal. All companies are clear.
0: Assistance was provided. The patient refusal was obtained. Abrasco will be cleared at board of the 2312.

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0: 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I need them.
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0: Catherine, A1 back in quarters, 2319.

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1: 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I'll be clear.
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0: Seminole 1,
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0: 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Sounds like something we're going to be investigating.
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0: Riverside responding number 30 North Main Street. 34 minutes. Car 5, so you have it. PD were called to this location for a burglar alarm. On their arrival, they heard the fire alarm sounding. They made entry. No reported smoke, no reported fire.
1: All right, I have you up to you. Thank you.

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0: Sir, PD is reporting this as a residential home. 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

0: 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Car 5, we're receiving a second call. Number 43, Kendall Avenue, 43 Kendall Ave, apartment 105. For a 77-year-old female, pendant activation, fall, unknown injuries.
1: All right, for now, A1, Kendall. I keep myself in engine 4.

Sherman Fire dispatching A1 to number 43 Kendall Avenue, 43 Kendall Ave, apartment 105. For a lifeline pendant activation, contact made with a 77-year-old female. She reports she took a fall. Unknown injuries at this time. 43 Kendall Ave, apartment 105 for A1.

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0: Ambulance 1, currently unavailable, mechanical failure of this unit. 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
1: 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Out of service due to mechanical. Okay, car 5.
2: Car 5 has that direct. 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
2: Go ahead.
0: We're going to attempt to jump the ambulance. We'll advise.

0: 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Framingham A3 will be responding to 10-11.
1: I have that, thank you, and I'll keep you updated. We'll get one of our units in there.

0: 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A1, you can show us responding. You can cancel the Framingham ambulance at this time.
1: Okay, A1, you're responding 43 Kendall Ave. We'll cancel Framingham A3 this time at 43 minutes.
0: File alarm, Carpath.
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0: So an asteroid frame, nothing shown. I'll be investigating. L3 left, commence.
1: Received on scene, 2.5-story wood frame, nothing showing. L3, you'll be investigating with command, 44 minutes.
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2: 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I'll show you on scene 43 Kendall Ave. It's going to be on apartment 105. 48 minutes.

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0: There's a faulty detector, second floor bedroom. It's been removed, the homeowner was unseen, he's been advised. Utility company's clear. From here, command's terminated. I'll be sliding towards 43 Kendall.
1: Received. Faulty detector on the second floor. It's been removed. You advise the homeowner. Companies will be clear of 30 North Main Street. Car 5, you're responding to 43 Kendall Ave. 52 minutes.
2: A1, car 5.
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2: 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We're going to be gathering our fuel from the station momentarily.
0: I have that. You guys all set there?
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0: All right. Sherman 5, you can show car 5 clear of Kendall.
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0: Sir, Eva will start 14 Janice Road. Caller 911 reports intermittent alarm sounding. No smoke, no fire.
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2: 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I'm going to have to change destination. I'm going to go to Death at Drew. 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

0: station. Hold on, standing at this location. We meet at the residence. All readings are normal. Residents been advised. We're clear returning.
1: Hold on, standing. Meet at the residence. All be as normal. 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Company will be clear. 170.

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0: dispatch engine 481. 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
1: Avenue,
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0: to be Chevy Fire. Did you start the ambulance on the circle?
1: Engine 3, be advised, the building that she was in is not connected in any way to the garage where the CO alarm is going off.
0: Just heard on the police radio that someone was feeling lightheaded.
1: Affirmative. I also heard the same. Like I said, the building she was in is not connected to the garage whatsoever.
0: Copy, file on.
1: Anton Car 3.
0: File on, and they reported symptoms.
1: She walked into the garage, felt dizzy.
0: Proceed. Okay, can you start A1 this way, please?
1: Affirmative.

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0: we're responding to 728 Auburn Street, Charlie 2.
1: We're trying to find some dispatching cards for the engine 242. Elliot Woods, 728 Auburn Street, Charlie 2 for the alarm investigation. 259 Town Road. It's going to be Auburn Street to Elliot Woods, first group of buildings, right side, second building on the left.
2: We have high levels of CO in this garage. Try and isolate the source.
3: Ricky reporting high levels of CO in the garage. 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

por eso.

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1: Identified the golf cart as the source of the CO. 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

0: The company's responding to Columbine Road. PD is on scene. They're reporting that party is breathing at this time. Still not responding to their presence.
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1: I got medic one. 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
0: Some beeping in the panel, but the system is normal. 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
1: PC, beeping in the panel. Workers been advised. 438.
0: We're clear returning.
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0: They're returning. 502.

Yeah. 3, you're back in town, remaining on the air at 527.

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0: Can you show your one in route?
1: Hey, what are you in the receiving message spot? Able Fire dispatching a 1 to 26 Oliver Street for the MS response. 626. Fire to
0: A1. A1 answer.
1: A1, do you have an apparatus responding with that?
0: Yeah, you can show engine 3 in route.
1: Red teams, engine 3 responding as well.

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1: Okay, no worries. 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

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Cape Empire, shake in the box, multiple runs, 81 off at BMC South, engine 3 out at 26 Oliver Street, time out 6:58.

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0: The single vehicle MVA into the parking lot of Chevrolet new car. Struck a pole, I'm at 3232. Just notify light department if they want to come take a look at it. The guide wire looks damaged. 85 will have a transport and 6 will be remaining on scene for the tow.
1: If I had that engine 6 portable, NA5 will have a transport. You want us to contact Owen Light for pole 32. Looks like the guide wire has been damaged. I'm going to call them right now. 718.

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DPW and NOAA Light have been notified, and they'll be responding. Appreciate it.

0: 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I'm sorry, you're answering 85. 85, going to be transporting 1 BMC South ALS.
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0: 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P5 Shawmut Road. It's going to be the Radio Farmer building. EMS 741. Good morning. Engine 383, Abbott.
1: Car 5,
0: I have you on. Apparatus responding. It's going to be the rear of the building.

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1: Dan Road detailed, you're loud and clear. Good morning.
0: Okay, and the message. Thank you.

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Five five five. Five five. You can notify OSHA. Roger.

0: Clerk Municipal.
1: Yeah, I just saw a call come up for work. Is engine 2 going to that?
0: I did tone them out.
2: Engine 2, we're on the inbox.
1: Ripping in the panel according to the notes.
0: That's affirmative. They had an electrician there doing some work.
1: Okay, you can cancel engine 2. I'm going to go ahead up there.
0: Roger.
2: Engine supposed to cancel engine returning.
0: 5, fire alarm. Car 5.
3: 8-3 committed transport. We're going to have 1-2 BMT salt for the firefighter detail. Car 5 and 3 going to be standing by.
0: 1-2 BMT salt for the firefighter detail. I have that. Car 5, you're standing by.

0: 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Good morning.
1: Good morning, Howard Tower. Notify as you loud and clear. I can hear notifier.
0: North Fire, North Tower, have you the same? Have a good day.
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0: This is WPSI 368 sub-required apartment operator signed for carrier frequency of 482.750 megahertz by the authority of the Federal Communication Commission. 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

0: 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If it comes back again, April will give you a call and you can just send C5 and I'll do it again. I'll be clear.
1: I'll show you clear.

0: Cal 5.
1: I'm on the phone with the lady right now from OSHA. She was under the impression that somebody already talked to me, which was not the case. I'll get you an ETA in a second. She's working on it. Thank you.
0: A3, we're off of BNC South.
1: A3, I have you off of the BNC South. Thank you.

0: Cop 5.
1: I just spoke with the lady at the Braintree office, and they were under the impression that somebody had already reached out to us, which they did not. They are currently going to call the people who are in charge of dispatching somebody to you, and then they will call me back with an ETA.
0: Cop 5 has that. Just let me know when they give you an ETA.
1: Roger.

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1: Sub-refire answering engine 3.
0: 3 is back in quarters.
1: Sub-engine 3 back in quarters, 0822.

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1: About a half an hour, and can I give her that shift commander's cell phone number? 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
1: All right, Robbie.

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1: Car 5 has it.

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0: Cat 3, you're on the air.
1: We just got flagged down by order in unit 290 right now for the call. So we don't have two calls here.
2: Call taker took it as unit 214. It was for a 90-year-old female. Reported as a fall.
1: Okay, we have that. All right, one call is going to be apartment 219. 219.
2: All right, received. I'll make the change. 219.

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1: Alarm A2, chance running one to Milton.
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0: Good morning, Metacomet. 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

0: numbers 1 or 0.
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0: 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Just doing a quick test. 1, 2, 3, 4.
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1: File, I'm answering command.
0: Kids have been evacuated to the rear of the building. All patients on the upper level are isolated. Maintenance has reported they did have to deploy a fire extinguisher. We'll be investigating further.
1: Receive command. Kids have been evacuated to the rear of the building. All patients on the upper floors are secured. Staff did have to applicate a fire extinguisher. You're investigating further at 0924.
0: Command, engine 2.
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0: Receive situation under control. 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
0: No fire, is it 93, you're clear to the hospital. You're returning, you will advise, 931.
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5: A1, we have it. We'll be responding.
3: Receive A1, you're responding. Area 22, Bowditch Road. Looking for a box truck. Complaint, no PI. The other vehicle took off.
5: 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We'll be responding.
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2: 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Haven't got to him yet.
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1: 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Engine 3 is going to be clearing.
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1: Yeah, wait on you, just thank you. 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
0: Delphi A1's on scene. Andrew 1, you don't want to come in the exit. 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
3: 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They're also responding.
1: 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Thank you.
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1: No resident, commands. Engine 6 reports, smoke detector activation, second floor office, no apparent cause. System did reset. Companies will be cleared to quarters, command terminated. 101.

0: altitude command. Answering two. Just be advised, the Board of Health was on scene up at the front. I just gave directions to round back. We'll be there in a second. Seems okay, thank you.
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0: Agent 3A3 Abbott. A2 is going to be cleared, patient refusal, AMA.
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3: 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Command is going to be terminated.
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2: 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Post Road, come in. Just received an AC fail intrusion alarm for Herb Chambers, 141 Boston Post Road.
3: See, are they reporting the maintenance of work down there?
2: Negative, not into here.
3: 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Engine 2 will investigate. I'll clear them from the scene at 642 Boston Post.
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2: 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Herb Chambers, 141 Boston Post Road for an inside investigation. Timeout 10:13.

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4: 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We're investigating, passing command at 200.
3: 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The alarm commands an intrusion with an AC fail.
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0: 92's on location. Route 1 northbound at the exit 95 off ramp for the 2 car MBC. Appears to be a minor. Occupant though, evaluate.
1: Received, you're off. Occupant south and on investigating, 1023.
2: Adjutant of car. Subway fire answering, engine 2.
3: Staff here reported the power surge that resulted in the alarm panels going into trouble. The PDA battery backup is not working. Staff advised to contact the alarm company. Engine 2, E2 are clear, remaining on the air, inspector.
2: Subway fire received, engine 2. Power surge caused the activation. Staff has been advised the course of action. Companies are clear. On inspections, it's 1024.

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0: 39, 19. SA2 documenting AMA refusal. Copy to be clear momentarily.
1: Received SA2 documenting AMA refusal. Company will be clear shortly. 1028.

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0: Airbus on A1, you calling?
1: The A1, we're clear returning, we can take that.
0: A1, you're clear returning. Airbus, I'm 293.

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2: Having a follow-up, canceling the box zones, canceling the box zones. 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
3: Just be advised, it seems as though there was a power surge to the east end of Boston Post Road. 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
4: Received, east side of Boston Post Road had a power surge. Bear Mountain is on generator. 1032. Okay, Car 3.
0: Car 3, Boston Road, I have that update.

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0: 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I'll start E2 from quarters.
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0: fighters, second box, multiple runs. Engine 41 off at 585 Chestnut Street for EMS. 82 en route to 170 Bedford Street, EMS. 7 and fighters, second box, multiple runs, 1037.
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0: 5 year on 1202 Washington Street, Kitty Academy. Deputy, be advised, we just got a call from that location for an accidental, but they did not specify.
1: C5 has that. You can cancel ladder 2's response. Engine 1 can continue in.
0: Received ladder 2's copy. You can cancel that.
2: Ladder 2, if you can start staying on air for a moment.
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0: A1, you're on scene. 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
1: No audible alarm ringing in the building. Occupant reports for the problem. Country can handle it, can return the other apparatus. Command terminated, you can turn all the fire on.
2: Receiving audible alarm, alternate state, no emergency. Turn all apparatus, turn command, and fire ground, 1049.
0: 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Having some radio troubles. 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
4: 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Building's been evacuated. C5 will have Washington Street Command.
1: C5, you're off. Building's evacuated. You have command.
5: C3, you're a 1.5. You're out at a 1.5 story. Residential. Nothing showing. You're investigating. Is it, who's in charge today? Is it traffic or Travis?
2: Randolph Fire, Norfolk County Control. Randolph, return in Fire Ground 2.
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2: Again, the Revere Medical, second floor. 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
0: Line of 2, you're back up. Washington Street Command, still fire. 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
0: Randolph Island requesting mutual aid ambulance to 8 Reed Street, Unit 23 for the low blood sugar. 8 Reed Street, Unit 23.
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0: Randolph, you have a Canton ambulance responding 8 Reed Street for low blood sugar.
1: Receive Canton ambulance responding. That's 8 Reed Street, Unit 23. 8 Reed Street, Unit 23.
0: Receive Unit 23. Anthony 2 with her, thanks. I have you going solo for now. My apparatus is tied up on an alarm. It's going to be 312 Bedford on the second floor, EMS.

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0: copier with the file on. Still copy. That's the street.
1: Cut 3, have you on responding to Bedford Street 312 on the second floor? That's a party with shortness of breath. You'll be meeting Hanson 82.

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3: Received. Can you respond to 315 Revere Street on the first floor apartment? Once you go up the stairs on the left-hand side, the caller is not there reporting a 36-year-old male is having an active seizure.
2: A3 has that. You're supposed to respond.
3: A3, thank you. I'll start the engine from quarters.

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0: Okay, Engine 3. 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

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Ambulance 2, engine 2. 189 Boston Post Road, unit 003, a call for EMS. Time out 1132.

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Engine 2, ambulance 2 on responding. 20 down in Boston Post Road. Calls for unit 003 at 1134.

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Charles Clint Charwell, 85 Levesque. 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
0: three.
1: Head to 3. You're on the short ladder 2.
0: That's affirmative.
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0: Car 5's off. 3-story wood, medium size, residential, nothing showing. 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
0: Fire alarm, how did you receive this call?
1: Came in with a 911 call from one of the residents.
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1: Received. 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This was a signal 911 call. She said it was going off in the whole building.
0: Engine 6 has a cancellation return.

Sudbury Fire Alarm on the air, dispatching engine 2 and ambulance 1. The area of Oak Hill Road at Hopbrook Lane. 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Timeout 12:27.

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1: You're answering.
0: A2, are you close? If not, I can start A1.
1: We're still in west, and it's up to Cat3's pleasure.
0: Cat3, what's your pleasure?
1: Fine, could you give me the locations of the ambulances, please?
0: Ambulance 2 is in Weston, Ambulance 1 in town.
1: Start A1 this way, please. 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
0: Subrefire to Ambulance 1.
2: A1 answer.
0: A1, can you respond to Pinkham Road and Route 20 right by Brimstone Lane for two car motor vehicle accident with an airbag deployment?
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0: patrol to A1 to the police station for the mental eval, a 35-year-old female. A1 to the police station for a mental eval with the police.
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2: Hey, you two, command.
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2: We got the activated detector. This was dust from Seabrook from me and banking. Can try to attempt to reset. Receive. Is this going to be a chronic problem? We got to worry about isolating the zone or covering it, or is this just a one-time deal? It sounds like they're all set now. Center 4 is up.
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0: Commander, Division 5. Hamilton reset, it's holding. 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
0: Detected trip from dust from workers in the building. This has been reset. It's holding. 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
0: Subject trial received. A1 will be obtaining two refusals at 12:54.
1: My apologies. Did you get notification for one tow truck on this?
0: Stand by.

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1: This is okay.
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0: 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Norfolk, answering 983.
1: 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Returning.
0: 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You're returning. 1308.

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3: 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Vehicles have been removed. Cosby will be transporting two occupants to Hobart Road.
2: Separate file, I'm receiving Cosby. Vehicle removed. 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

0: 6, answer. Engine 6, can you stop towards the Giles Street Bridge? Cement truck versus the bridge at this time.
1: That's affirmative. Show us the route. 85 North Fire, do you need a EMS response?
0: 85, can you stop that way? It's going to be the Giles Street Bridge.

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0: 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Is this a full crew or is this just you?

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1: You notify CSX that the bridge was hit.
2: Received. Was that Keolis or Amtrak?
1: Keolis.
2: Received. We're also on the phone with FBTA as well.
1: I have that. Thank you.

0: NC2 is the answer. NC2, Keolis and MBTA have been notified. Tracks being shut down. Officer is en route to that area.
1: NC2 has the update.
0: And NC2, we're receiving a commercial alarm, 525 Boston Providence Highway, Bach Nissan.
1: Okay, that'll be NC2 engine 5, ladder 1.
0: Received.
2: 10-8-5 North 5, we're going to be clear with a patient refusal.

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0: 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NT2, that's going to be a commercial coming in the zone at 992 General Fire.
1: NT2 has the update.
2: With the resources, do you need an engine or are you good?
1: We're good for now.
2: All right.
3: 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Be advised, the PD reported communication wires at the top of the truck.
2: Received.

0: 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Nothing showing. 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We'll be investigating.
1: 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You have nothing showing. 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We're investigating 1326.
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0: That's going to be a telecommunication wire from pole number 18. 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If you can have that Verizon respond out to area safety, please.
1: Received, Lieutenant. 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We're awaiting ATA.
0: Thank you.

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0: Received one call from the area of Brookside and Culver for an explosion in the area. That incident you have, pop a fuse, maybe at the top of John Burke and Westwater.
1: We're checking on that now. If you can notify National Grid.
0: Received, we'll do.

0: 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Engine 5, back to quarters, lights on front, please. Engine 5, you back in 1335.
1: Three by his entrance. 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
1: I want the answer in 274.
0: National Grid, pole number 18, has a fuse pop on the 13-8.
1: See, they were notified, they're going to call back with the ETA, and I'll give them that update for the pole number.

0: Me too. Lights out front for ladder one, we're back quarters. 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
1: Fire
0: Tantric. Medic 1's off at St. Luke's.
1: I have you off at the Luke's 13.
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0: 1.8. Answer. Receive 93 northbound, mile marker 1.8.
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0: Received, is there a description of the vehicle?
2: Stand by. Randolph, be advised, you're in the middle lane. Fire ground channel 2 will be assigned.
0: Randolph has a message.
2: 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Building your apparatus responding, available to respond, 93 northbound, mile marker 1.8 for medical in the middle lane, in a vehicle.
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2: Dover County, Ken Anderson. Double check with the state police on location. We had police activity 93 South. 363 and 2.
1: From the state police, we got a 93 North between mile marker 1.8.
3: Randolph Fire, I'm calling up Narcotic Control.
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2: Mile marker 1.8 on the northbound side, but I think it's going to be on the southbound side.
1: So if I got in control, receive, we'll call him back.

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0: As in 6, candidate 2.
1: Go ahead.
0: We're clear on Milton now. You want us to respond to the highway?
1: Yeah, that's affirmative. Issue to start, go on, Bob. And make a turn around and go to the A1 for a correction, A3, you can.
2: Norfolk County, control the apparatus.
0: Going towards Post Pond.
2: Norfolk County, control to the apparatus, responding to 93. Corrected address from State Police, Milton, 93, southbound. Southbound at exit 2.
0: Can A2 has a 93 south at exit 2.
1: 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Between exits 3 and 2.
2: 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Can A2, you have it. 93 south at exit 2. Okay, Milton engine 4 and the Randolph apparatus.
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2: 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Norfolk County Control, receive Middle Engine 40, clear 93, getting the transport 1 to the Milton Hospital, 1401.
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0: Confirming, MBTA said they get the track shut down, correct?
1: That's what I was told, Lieutenant.
0: Chief, they just sent the train through.
1: I'm going to give him a call back now.

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1: Transporting one of the B.I. Needham.
0: Transporting B.I. Needham, 1406.

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0: We had a fire in a commercial toaster that was extinguished by the ANSL system prior to arrival. I'm holding ladder 1, releasing engine 5.
1: Northfire is at NC2. We had a fire in a commercial toaster put out by the ANSL system. Keeping ladder 1 on scene, releasing engine 5, 1408.
0: Ladder 1 NC2, that gas has been secured to that unit.
2: Okay, the message, you can return.
0: Ladder 1 has it.
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0: 6, be advised, we have now have verbal confirmation that the Franklin line is now shut down. Franklin line is now shut down.
1: Engine 6 has the confirmation.
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0: Yeah, I was just confirming you want the box truck.
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0: 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Brass is going to be the third ledge building left side.
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0: Control me on a delayed response on Moss Road.
1: Subway Godfrey on a delayed response from Moss Road, 1416.
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3: NC2, can you landline dispatch, please?
2: Yeah, give me a minute. Thank you.
3: Racing. 1417.
4: NC3, sorry, fire. NC3 is off. Two-story wood frame. Nothing shown from three sides. Appears to be a worker in the driveway.

0: NC2, can you landline dispatch, please?
1: Yeah, give me a minute. Thank you.
0: Racing. 1470.
2: Engine 3 is off, two-story wood frame, nothing showing from three sides, appears to be a worker in the driveway, we'll be investigating, South in command.
3: Every engine 3 on location, nothing showing from three sides, appears to have workmen on scene, we're investigating 1417.
4: Have a smoke detector activation in the handicap bathroom on the pause. Tower 1, can you try to reset? 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
0: Received.

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0: That's affirmative. Storm Fire Department, striking Block 7, reported structure fire. Second floor, number 81, Rosewood Drive. Norfolk County Channel 2 has been assigned. Norfolk County Channel 2 has been assigned. Storm Fighter Engine 1, you have a hydrant right at 81.

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0: 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Police on scene, smoke showing. 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
3: Five
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1: Norfolk County Control announcing a working fire in the town of Stoughton. Number 8181 Rosewood Drive. Response will be as follows. A Canton engine for RIT. A Brockton ladder. Brockton ALS ambulance to the scene. An Eastern engine to cover. And a Randolph ladder to cover with a Sharon engine to station 2. Company stand by to acknowledge. Norfolk County Control, Plymouth County Control.
5: Norfolk County 2. Reports that all you residents are out of all the occupied units on this side of the building.
4: Striking the box, engine 92 en route to the town of Stoughton for their working fire, 8181 Rosewood Drive. Sheriff Fire Department, striking the box, coverage is needed, engine 92 responding, mutual aid to the town of Stoughton for their working fire, time of the box, 1431.
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7: Sir, we have it. We're just checking with the engine. They're tied up on something right at the moment. I'll be right back to you.
1: 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Thank you. 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
9: 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Engine 3 and car 5 on the way to Stoughton, 81 Rosewood Drive for their working fire. Background channel 2 has been assigned. Time of the box is 1432.

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0: 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Craig, come in. 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I have all companies working. They're opening up looking for extension. Received. Tiffany, do you need a rehab unit on this?
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2: 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They're grabbing water in bottles, heading down there. 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
0: I have an officer on 3. Do they want the engine down there with those items?
2: Stone Fighter, come in.
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0: 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Engine 1, come in.
3: Command's answering.
0: Well, the horizon looks pretty clean right now. Can we get the PTV in the front door?
3: That's on the way. Ladder 1, can you report to me when you get down?
1: I'm back in town.
4: A2, I have you back in town. A2. Stand by. A2, can you respond back to the station for the ladder? It's going to be one arboretum way for a commercial fire alarm. I'm taking the call right now. I'll get you more.

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0: Heavy fire is knocked down. All companies are working right now. We're just searching the additional units on adjacent to the fire building. All companies working.
1: I received all companies working. Heavy fire is knocked down. The adjacent buildings. 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
0: Okay, stand by.

0: Stonefire from C1.
1: Stonefire is on C1. The apparatus responding. I took a second call on this from 911 reporting smoke in the building from burnt food on the stove.
2: I just accepted the update. They say which apartment?
1: 1233 Arboretum Way, apartment 33.
2: I just accepted.

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2: 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I'm just going to be delayed by the commuter rail.

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2: 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Going to have you be on our way for now.
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0: from, Command. Answering, Command. It's going to be burnt plastic in apartment 1233 from cooking. You continue ladder 1 for ventilation. You can return ML2, holding engine 6.
1: Received. 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You're holding engine 6 and the ladder. Returning A2. A2, stand by. I might have another run for you.
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0: Randolph, answer.
2: Randolph, you started ambulance and engine 24 southbound just prior to exit 38 from medical inside a vehicle, possibly an MVA.
0: Received. You said you're going to need an engine and ambulance at 24 southbound prior to exit 38 for a medical.
2: That's affirmative. 24 southbound prior to exit 38.
0: Received. Do you have a fire ground channel?
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0: 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Avon channel 1, 24 south prior to exit 38.
1: Canfire 2, ambulance 2, on Canfire Main.
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1: 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We'll be operating on Avon's channel 1.
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3: Port northbound south of Harrison. Is that correct?
0: Negative. It's going to be southbound. Southbound before exit 38.
3: Okay, so this is incorrect. It's route 24 southbound north of Harrison. Is that what it is?
0: Can please give it to us as route 24 southbound before exit 38. It was supposed to be Canton Randolph. Canton does not have an engine available. That's why you guys are taking the run for them. Fire on channel 5 has been assigned. The CAD was built wrong because there was a mix-up.
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1: Aero fire placing tone station coverage needed. Engine 1 responding. 24 southbound before 38 for EMS. Aero fire placing tone station coverage needed.

Man from Q1. Man's answering. Yeah, I'm on that Cali side. I have Rockton and that injury-free crew, Soton. Just opening up to the, I guess the D1 exposure side. We just want to make sure that's clear. I think we're pretty good. I have that.

0: Stone Fighter to C1.
1: Answer.
0: Chief, for the rehab, Firefighter McLaughlin brought down some stuff. Do you have a separate rehab coming?
1: Okay, I apologize. Yeah, that was on me. I didn't know whether when they said rehab, they meant Mitchell's rehab. But, I'll see. We should be okay.
0: Risky, do you want me to stop Mansfield?
1: Yeah, you can stop them if we have to. We might be here for a bit.
0: Received. Also, be advised, we just heard back from Red Cross, approximately a two-hour ETA. You have Randolph responding also.
1: Received.
0: Norfolk County Control calling SEMREC.

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1: Semrick, can you have a Mansfield rehab unit respond to Stoughton for their work and fire, 81 Rosewood?
0: Semrick has that Mansfield rehab unit responding to 81 Rosewood for the working fire.

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1: Engine 6.
2: Building's been ventilated and alarm system has been reset. We're going to terminate command, Engine 6. 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
1: Building ventilated, alarm reset. 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

0: 31. Yeah, can we get that fan right here to the top of the stairs here, and we'll just push out that room?
1: Yeah, it's all right on the way.
0: Okay, we still have high readings on that side, so I'll just clean it out.

0: 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Stone 5 is on command.
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0: Roger.
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2: Car 1 is on scene in Stoughton. I'll be clear.
3: 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You'll be clear.

0: come in. I'm going to have them stop making up that feed. Are we going to get one more reading from Brock and Deputy on the meter? And I'll probably be able to cut them loose, too. Come here, have that.
1: Ken A2 on the BMC South.
2: Chief Ken A2 on the BMC South, I have that.

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1: We made an entry into the house. We're checking. Appears to be a faulty detector.
0: Received Cat 5, made entry. Appears to be a faulty detector. 1522.

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0: There's no readings. There's no one home. You left the tag, and apparatus can be clear returning.
1: Receive no readings in the home. No one is home. Tag is left. Clear returning. 1526.

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0: Just be advised, we have the rehab unit en route now.
1: Norfolk County Control receives, SEMREC. 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

0: 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Engine 4, engine 2, A2, responding to 250 Brockton Ave, JNL Delhi, for the reported vehicle fire. It's Abbott DeFeo, stricken the box. 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
2: 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From Winter Street, third house on the left-hand side.
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4: 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Yeah, can you plug back in the interview for Oracle, please?
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3: Do you want us to continue in?
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6: Greasy.
1: Commercial building. Nothing showing. You're investigating 1543.
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1: I'll be fire engine, engine 2. Engine 2 on scene, 1544.
2: Report from one of the worker here that we have smoke coming from a heating unit. Ladder 1's going to be investigating. So if I have the commands, you get a report of smoke coming from a heating unit. You have Ladder 1 investigate 1545.

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0: 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That's 401, correct? 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
1: No fire engine, come in.
0: Investigating smoke condition on 401. I'm holding all companies.
1: No fire, that. Command, investigating smoke condition floor number one, holding all companies. Be advised, we're getting an inside investigation, number 19 Highland Street. Do you want me to stop the ambulance in a piece?
0: You can just start a Detroit engine company that way, George.
1: Rethink.
0: Yes, sir.

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1: To Verizon notified. They'll call back with an ETA.

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0: Do you have a mutual aid engine company available for the town of Norwood?
1: The street, let me check with that car 3. Hold on 1 second.
0: Proceed. 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
0: 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Engine 6, you're on team 1552.
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1: 3-1 callback, okay.

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6: Chair, Carfax, is it clear? Carfax, is it clear?

0: This is Evan DeFeo, striking the box, multiple runs, A2 off at South Shore. Engine 4, A1, responding to 170 Bedford Street for EMS. Evan DeFeo, striking the box, multiple runs, down the tone, 1603.
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Command 11-1. The condition 1, yes, rule to route. Almost negative now. You can make your way down.

come in, North Fire. North Fire, Aronson, come in. We've isolated this force from a rooftop unit one on the roof. Companies are going to be tied up ventilating. North Fire, as that commands, you've isolated the conditions to rooftop unit one. Companies will be ventilating 1612.

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0: the Stoughton Fire. I'm releasing engine 2. Number 81 has been released to Greenberg maintenance. All of the units being reoccupied. The Brookwood Drive terminated.
1: Wind's terminated. The property's been turned back over to Greenbrook. Released in the Norfolk County Channel 2.
2: Clear, command terminated 1614.

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1: And to four and quarter 1618.
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0: DPW. And can you call the building inspector? Have him respond yet?
1: DPW and building inspector, he said.

0: 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They struck a water line. We have a partial foundation collapse.
1: Received crews working in the basement, partial foundation collapse.

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1: 81, we're at destination, Joseph's Hospital. Ending mileage 22.5.
0: Superior line has A1 on arrival. Opens, ending mileage 22.5 at 16:23.

0: is locked. However, we received verbal confirmation from the owner that no one's inside this residence at this time. The workers are still on scene, but questioning the structural integrity of this house right now. Is the building inspector on the way?
1: That's from the wound. Touch both of them. They are both responding right away.

0: 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A2 is going to have one to Milton shortly. Engine 6 is in service.
1: 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A2 taking one to the north.

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0: 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PD already called Eversource. They just have a smoking branch on some wires.
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1: A2 to the Milton.
0: A3 is cleared at BMC return.
1: A3 has cleared BMC return.
2: Skyline as A1 clear returning 1631.

0: charge and three ambulances, one, the YMCA in the back in the camp for medical efforts. Be advised, I know what the allergic reaction is to.
1: Still fine, A1's on for the fly.
0: Roger. Engine 6.
1: Well, the reporting party saying the wire is out on the street or down towards the building.
2: The wire is pole to pole in front of 105 Chapman Street. The police are on scene. They've already contacted Eversource, and they said that there's a branch that may or may not be smoking on the wire.
1: Okay, that matters.
2: Notify Anderson, command.
1: We isolated the source. 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Box restored. 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Command terminated.
2: Notify as that command. 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Box is back in service. Companies will be clear. Returning 1633.

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1: 600.
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1: We'll be standing by.
0: Roger.

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1: Can you raise on?

Some fire one. 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

0: 3's on.
1: Ken Fire says matching engine 315 Birchcroft Road for the investigation. 1652.
0: Okay, engine 3.

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0: 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Found a faulty detector. Residents been advised.
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1: Dispatching car 3 A1, engine 242, 69 Franklin Street, EMS response. It's going to be South Ave to Franklin Street, 7th house, right side, 1305.
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1: 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There was a language barrier.
0: Thank you.
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2: 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A3's got one to Needham.
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0: 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If you're spawning ETA, it's 20 minutes.
1: You say 10 minutes or 20 minutes?
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0: Doctor, you're clear of the hospital. 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We're going to send an engine. 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He's 53.
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0: 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Complaint of severe respiratory distress, possible broken ribs. 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
0: Holbrook's on their main, but you can take Channel 2 if you want.
4: Yeah, that would be great. Just page that out. Thanks, Joe.
0: Received.

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1: This is Norfolk County Control announcing a Tier 1 tech rescue in the town of Holbrook. It's 1002 South Franklin Street, the incident location. Incidents for shoring an unstable building, no life safety hazards at this time. Norfolk County Channel 2 is assigned for the tech rescue operations. 1802.

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1: This is A2, I've been responding mutually to Randolph, 71 Cross Street for EMS, A202.
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0: We have one member responding, 1002 South Franklin Street in Holbrook, on that tech rescue team.
1: Okay, received. What town was this again?
0: This is Braintree.
1: Received Braintree, thank you.
2: Notified
0: to A5. A5, go ahead.
2: Yes, sir. No rest for the weary. If you may want to make your way over to 460 Washington Street, S2, second floor, 66-year-old male who fell, has a head lack. He is alert. Again, 460 Washington Street, second floor, S2.
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1: Fire's on.
0: Can you notify headquarters? I'm a single car MBA at the corner of Davis Ave and South Ave. Driver, single occupant driver reports his blood sugar as well.
1: Received Davis and South Ave.
2: Is it 1085, one to be I need him at 1818?
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0: Davis and South Ave.

Rockland Fire Department, strike in the box, multiple calls. Engine 12 tied up, 57 Church Street, extended incident. Engine 11 and 83, 89 rear Pleasant Street for the medical, box is struck at 1819.

0: Card 3.
1: Card 3.
0: Be advised, we're also receiving a second motor vehicle collision.

0: Car 3.
1: Car 3.
0: Be advised, we're also receiving a second motor vehicle collision. It's going to be on 64 South Ave in front of the post office. It's going to be for a single car versus a parked vehicle. Unknown injuries.
1: Car 3 is on location. I believe this is going to be the same incident. Car 3 will have South Ave command.
0: Received. On location, 1820.

0: 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The property maintenance guy on scene, if you would like him somewhere.
1: Proceed. Why don't you have him come to the Charlie side, and I'll meet him there.
0: Proceed. He's on full, the owner.

0: 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We're all set on that.
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8182, Dave, on 8. 8-2 is off, I'm so sure. 8-2 is off, I'm so sure, 1829. Further update, 1829.

0: 12 to 275. I have a 274 correction. I have an over on scene.
1: Receive. We're up on the third floor.

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1: Norfolk County answering, take Trailer 3.
0: We'll be in route to Holbrook then.
1: Norfolk County has it. Tech Trailer 3, you're in route to Holbrook. Staging's going to be South Franklin and Cummings.
0: Receive South Franklin, Cummings. Got it.

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1: 10.1 miles to St. Luke's.
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1: A1 documented patient refusal, car 3, 242, A1 are going to be clear. It's 1833.

0: shoes on if I am.
1: Chrissy, Ninja 2, would you like me to try Mutual Aid, or are you going to go solo?
0: You can try Mutual Aid, please.

0: another medical at 275 Main Street. It's going to be in the back of the building on the first floor. A 75-year-old female wants to be transferred to the hospital. She's having abdominal pain. Would you like me to continue a cushion it or start medical with it as well?
1: Let's continue a cushion it, and we'll gather what we need when we get there.
0: Great, Chief. The cushion is on for 275 Main. Receive the cushion. I'm going to have you go to the first floor in the back of the building. See for an elderly female saying she's having abdominal pain all day. She's in the community room.
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1: Answering question.
0: Question's on scene.
1: Quick and rescue, you're on scene. 10, 18, 43.
2: 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Just make sure you come to the back parking lot right by the door.
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2: This has been rendered to apartment 113. Going back to the upwards engine 2 crew and the crew rescue.
1: Repeat, public six complete. You're going to meet the other group for the second medical. 1844.
3: Fire from medic 2.
1: Answer medic.
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1: Medic 2 off St. Luke's 1844.

0: 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We're back quarters. 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
1: Norfolk County answering the tech team.
0: 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We will be doing a shoring operation. We tied up for some time.
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2: Deputy, when you arrive, you can pull right to the front of the building. 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
4: Routine for baggage, how we take that. 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
3: Yes, 30-year-old female, dizziness, shortness of breath. She was in the hospital earlier this week for migraine.
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1: 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Sufficient rescue weather for human fire. 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Sufficient transporting one to St. Luke. 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
2: 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Do you want me to go to the front? I'm getting waved up.
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1: 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Dispatching ladder 1, engine 3, car 5. 3 Chestnut Road for the investigation. 1910.

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0: Tower 5 out.
1: There's not answering any three.
0: Hey, three's going on. Get him.
1: This is John Arrival, 1911.

ABC to Director McCabe. Team leader, stand by for safety. Yeah, the doctor's here. He's recommending we set up some sort of medical branch. Okay, I will take, I'll have accountability. Brian Karen, take care of that.

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0: I have a medical evaluation at 7 Walsh Road for a 20-month-old that was choking on food. It's not choking at this time. It's crying. It's an evaluation at this time.
1: Returning 1918.

0: and just off the fire alarm. And just off Sandy Clare returning.
1: Steve Dodger 12, you're clear, returning 1923.
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0: Medic 1.

0: Top 5 fire alarm.
1: Fire alarm, answer.
0: Did you get it back from the electrical inspector?
1: That's a negative. Do you want me to try them again?
0: Yes.
1: Received, same one.

0: answer. First squad is in the building installing the shoring.
1: Yeah, no, 1931.

0: 10 prior to car 5.
1: Car 5.
0: I received an answer from the primary wiring inspector. He stated that he is working in the Cape. He stated that if you needed assistance, he would be available for a phone call and he could attempt to walk you through something. I also left a message for the secondary wiring inspector, and I left another voicemail.

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0: Received. 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No EMS. 1934.
1: If I'm in, one patient refusal is obtained.
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0: Excuse me, 6L Lima, Diamond Terrace, for a 78-year-old female, complaining of stomach pain. 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